0: Society and Seasons House. Two Caribou ATV clubs are getting grant funding to get some trail projects completed. The Wells Wheels ATV Club and 108 Mile ATV Club are receiving $5,000 from the ATV BC's Trail Development and Maintenance Grant Program. The program distributed over $22,000 to 9 ATV clubs across the province in this year's intakes. The Wells Wheels' grant will be going towards installing 3 pit toilets along trails around Wells and Barkerville. The project is estimated at $23,000. And the 108 Mile ATV Club will be using its grant funding to add and replace signs for trails around the community of 100 Mile House. Mark Ruddle, president of the 108 Mile ATV Club, says the project roughly cost $13,000 and the rest of the project's funding will come from in-kind contributions from the club's volunteers.
1: We believe that this will significantly, over time, increase tourism for our area, and the Gold Rush Snowmobile Trail is, in my opinion, the recreational highway for the Caribou.
0: Ruddle says he hopes that with the in-kind contributions from the club's volunteers, the project won't cost the District of 100 Mile any additional money. According to Ruddle, the 108 Mile ATV Club has done over $150,000 of in-kind contribution volunteer work along the Gold Rush Snowmobile Trail. And in sports, the hockey gods have once again frowned on the Vancouver Canucks. The Toronto Maple Leafs, who only had an 8% chance of getting the top spot, have won out and will be drafting first overall in the 2026 NHL draft in June. The San Jose Sharks, who only had a 5% chance, will be drafting second overall, and the Vancouver Canucks will be drafting third overall, which was the highest spot they could have gotten. Behind them, the Chicago Blackhawks will be drafting fourth, and the New York Rangers will be drafting fifth. In other hockey news, only one game tonight in the NHL as Colorado and Minnesota face off in their second game of their series. And the Toronto Blue Jays currently lead the Tampa Bay Rays in their second game of their series. The Jays are up 2-1 at the top of the fourth inning. And looking at the forecast, still sunny and warm in the Caribou with highs around 24 degrees. Tonight things will cool down to lows of 6 with otherwise clear skies. Get daily and weekly news alerts directly to your inbox by signing up today at mycaribounow.com.
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It's Post Malone and Blake Shelton with Pour Me a Drink that's playing for you on Caribou Country, just to kind of kick off our 5 o'clock hour together. It should be a whole bunch of fun because I'm going to be talking about things like a contest going on for a certain music festival this upcoming August long weekend. We're talking about the weather a whole bunch. I also want to talk about weeding outside in the weather and how much fun that battle is. But we will get into that conversation after Aaron Goodvin's Said No Redneck Ever.

0: You're listening to Jason Aldean's on Caribou Country with How Far Does a Goodbye Go? Well, hey, it's Becky hanging out with you for your 5 o'clock hour, and we are officially in that fun time of year where the weeds are starting to get taller than the grass outside. And I am loving the fact that we are in the month of May and it's beautiful and sunny outside, but no mo May is a thing. So anytime someone's like, hey, you're gonna go cut that grass, I'm like, nope, I can't, I'm helping the bees. Fantastic. A little bit less work for me helping the bees out, it's awesome. But it turns out the rules do not apply when it comes to the weeds in my garden beds at all. It's just a losing fight forever. But it's just a pointless job in my opinion. Like, it's fantastic, like it does work, but it only works for like 2 days and they're back. And I will stare at those things going, I just killed you like a day ago. How are you still thinking? If I could have the tenacity of some of these weeds that grow in my garden bed, I would be a, you know, very, very strong human being. It's great. You just come back all the time. But not in my garden. Or at least, you know, at least I'll have plans for the rest of my week evenings and the rest of my life at this point if they just keep coming back.
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0: It is time for your 2020 weather. Well, still beautiful and sunny outside of my window. Going to remain that way tonight, going down to +6. Nice and clear. Tomorrow we are looking at a chance of showers and a high of 24. Some sunshine in there, some clouds, just be all around rounded weather. Going to wind down to about +7 overnight too, so not even that cool. Right now, however, we are at 24 in Quesnel. Williams Lake, 21. Hunter Mile House is 22. Why don't we get back to the music now on Caribou Country with Lainey Wilson up next, A Things a Man Ought to Know.

0: It's Zach McPhee here on Caribou Country with Smoke. And I hope this afternoon going well for you. It's Becky here. And just to make this a little bit better, why don't I help you out with some of your summer plans? And I'm thinking sometime around the August long weekend out in Alberta, where we have this kind of fun event going on for country music called Big Valley Jamboree. You may have heard about it if you're interested in any kind of country music, but it's like one of Canada's biggest premier camping music festivals. And the stars this summer are fantastic. We've got Keith Urban going out, Riley Green, Old Dominion, just to name a few of the headliners out there. And we got a place for you to qualify to go and win yourself a pair of tickets. Now, we start off this fun prize with $500 in cash, a camping spot for two, and two weekend general admission passes, which is awesome. Now, the total prize value for this is like $1,700 and very easy for you to qualify as well, because it's just on mycariboonow.com. So once you read all the news headlines and the articles up there, you can head on over to the Win tab, scroll down a little bit, you will see the big blue poster that says BVJ Getaway. And on there, you'll be able to find the very quick enter now phase, which is quite literally, if you have like, you know, your phone number, your name, you should know your name, it'll take you all of like 2 minutes, which is fantastic. Nice and easy. You get your name in that pot, and then hopefully your summer plans will be concrete.
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1: Josh Ross here on Caribou Country with Scared of Getting Sober. Well, hey, it's Becky hanging out with you, but not for that much longer because a little less than 15 minutes now, it's going to be 6 o'clock and I'm going to be out of here for the day. Wanted to do a little quick weather check before I head home. Now, it was absolutely gorgeous weather this afternoon. I don't think I saw a cloud all day today, which is fantastic. Continuing into tonight, going to be just about plus 6 and clear. Tomorrow, they are starting to call for those chance of rain showers on and off throughout the day, but it's still going to be some sunshine and still going to be upwards of like plus 24, which is great. And like the evenings for the rest of the week too, they're just looking warmer and warmer as well, like plus 7, plus 8, 7 again, just officially getting out of that what we call maple syrup weather out east, where it goes below freezing every night, and it's like almost proper summer weather, which is fantastic. So hopefully you have a chance to go sit on the back deck or in a park somewhere and just, you know, enjoy the outside world a little bit. But whatever you get up to this evening, I hope it's a fantastic one. I'll be back here tomorrow to keep your day just a little bit more entertaining on Caribou Country. So have yourself a good night.
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1: Good evening, I'm Taryn Midzane. April in the Caribou was interesting weather-wise, depending on where you live. Environment Canada meteorologist Colin Fong says the Lake City was a fair bit warmer than the northern neighbour. Fong says Williams Lake had the third warmest April on record.
2: Looking at Quesnel, at the airport there, they saw a mean temperature of 6.7 degrees, and that's compared to the normal of 6.1 degrees. A touch warmer, but within what we would consider normal. And looking at Williams Lake, they saw a mean temperature of 6.6 degrees, and that's versus a normal of 4.9 degrees.
1: Further south in the Clinton area, Fawn says the record was broken on two separate occasions. April 6th, it was 17.3 degrees, and on the 19th, it reached 21.1. A man accused of ramming a police vehicle in 100 Mile House will go to trial in the fall. 43-year-old Joel Pidleberg is due back in court on September 21st. He's charged with flight from police, failing to stop, dangerous driving, and two counts of breach of a release order. The charges are in connection with an incident back in December when police received a report of a possible impaired driver in a parking lot on the 100 block of Highway 97. Upon arrival, police did not locate the vehicle, but further patrols were made, and it was eventually found parked on Canham Hendricks Lake Road. Sergeant Brian Lamb says police pulled in behind the vehicle with their lights on, which is when the suspect is then accused of ramming the police vehicle before fleeing the scene. The driver was identified and police did not pursue at the time. Lamb says they later attended the man's residence and made an arrest. Missing and murdered Indigenous women, girls, and two-spirited peoples were honored and remembered in a Red Dress Day events across the Caribou. A gathering in Williams Lake took place behind the Stampede Grandstand, organized by the Caribou Friendship Society in collaboration with local Indigenous agencies and community partners. The Society Executive Director, Rosanna McGregor, said this gathering is about coming together as a community to honor loved ones, uplift families and survivors, and stand in solidarity. McGregor said they are loved, remembered, and are still being called home.
3: Behind every name is a voice that should still be heard, a laugh that should still fill a room, a presence that should still be held in community. And behind every absence is something we must be willing to face.
1: McGregor said it is our job to remember, to speak, to listen, and above all else, act in ways that restore safety, dignity, and connection. Awareness alone is not enough. In Quesnel, Red Dress events were also held by the Quesnel Telecom Society, Quesnel Shelter and Support Society, and Seasons House. Two Caribou ATV clubs are getting grant funding to get some trail projects completed. The Wells Wheels ATV Club and 108 Mile ATV Club are receiving $5,000 from the ATV BC's Trail Development and Maintenance Grant Program. The program distributed over $22,000 to nine ATV clubs across the province in this year's intakes. The Wells Wheels' grant will be going towards installing three pit toilets along trails around Wells and Barkerville. The project is estimated at $23,000. And the 108 Mile ATV Club will be using its grant funding to add and replace signs for trails around the community of 100 Mile House. Mark Ruddle, president of the 108 Mile ATV Club, says the project roughly cost $13,000 and the rest of the project's funding will come from in-kind contributions from the club's volunteers.
4: We believe that this will significantly, over time, increase tourism for our area. And the Gold Rush Snowmobile Trail is, in my opinion, the recreational highway for the Caribou.
1: Ruddle says he hopes that with the in-kind contributions from the club's volunteers, the project won't cost the District of 100 Mile any additional money. According to Ruddle, the 108 Mile ATV Club has done over $150,000 of in-kind contribution volunteer work along the Gold Rush Snowmobile Trail. And clear skies across the Caribou in this evening's forecast with lows of 6 degrees. Tomorrow is looking to be warm again with highs around 23 degrees, sunny with a mix of clouds, and 100 Mile House has a chance of showers and a risk of thunderstorms in the late afternoon. 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
1: Good evening, I'm Taryn Midzane. April in the Caribou was interesting weather-wise, depending on where you live. Environment Canada meteorologist Colin Fong says the Lake City was a fair bit warmer than the northern neighbour. Fong says Williams Lake had the third warmest April on record.
2: Looking at Quesnel, at the airport there, they saw a mean temperature of 6.7 degrees, and that's compared to the normal of 6.1 degrees. A touch warmer, but within what we would consider normal. And looking at Williams Lake, they saw a mean temperature of 6.6 degrees, and that's versus a normal of 4.9 degrees.
1: Further south in the Clinton area, Fawn says the record was broken on two separate occasions. April 6th, it was 17.3 degrees, and on the 19th, it reached 21.1. A man accused of ramming a police vehicle in 100 Mile House will go to trial in the fall. 43-year-old Joel Pidleberg is due back in court on September 21st. He's charged with flight from police, failing to stop, dangerous driving, and two counts of breach of a release order. The charges are in connection with an incident back in December when police received a report of a possible impaired driver in a parking lot on the 100 block of Highway 97. Upon arrival, police did not locate the vehicle, but further patrols were made, and it was eventually found parked on Canham Hendricks Lake Road. Sergeant Brian Lamb says police pulled in behind the vehicle with their lights on, which is when the suspect is then accused of ramming the police vehicle before fleeing the scene. The driver was identified and police did not pursue at the time. Lamb says they later attended the man's residence and made an arrest. Missing and murdered Indigenous women, girls, and two-spirited peoples were honored and remembered in a Red Dress Day event across the Caribou. A gathering in Williams Lake took place behind the Stampede Grandstand, organized by the Caribou Friendship Society in collaboration with local Indigenous agencies and community partners. The Society Executive Director, Rosanna McGregor, said this gathering is about coming together as a community to honor loved ones, uplift families and survivors, and stand in solidarity. McGregor said they are loved, remembered, and are still being called home.
3: Behind every name is a voice that should still be heard, a laugh that should still fill a room, a presence that should still be held in community. And behind every absence is something we must be willing to face.
1: McGregor said it is our job to remember, to speak, to listen, and above all else, act in ways that restore safety, dignity, and connection. Awareness alone is not enough. In Quesnel, Red Dress events were also held by the Quesnel Telecom Society, Quesnel Shelter and Support Society, and Seasons House. Two Caribou ATV clubs are getting grant funding to get some trail projects completed. The Wells Wheels ATV Club and 108 Mile ATV Club are receiving $5,000 from the ATV BC's Trail Development and Maintenance Grant Program. The program distributed over $22,000 to nine ATV clubs across the province in this year's intakes. The Wells Wheels' grant will be going towards installing three pit toilets along trails around Wells and Barkerville. The project is estimated at $23,000. And the 108 Mile ATV Club will be using its grant funding to add and replace signs for trails around the community of 100 Mile House. Mark Ruddle, president of the 108 Mile ATV Club, says the project roughly cost $13,000 and the rest of the project's funding will come from in-kind contributions from the club's volunteers.
4: We believe that this will significantly, over time, increase tourism for our area. And the Gold Rush Snowmobile Trail is, in my opinion, the recreational highway for the Caribou.
1: Ruddle says he hopes that with the in-kind contributions from the club's volunteers, the project won't cost the District of 100 Mile any additional money. According to Ruddle, the 108 Mile ATV Club has done over $150,000 of in-kind contribution volunteer work along the Gold Rush Snowmobile Trail. And clear skies across the Caribou in this evening's forecast with lows of 6 degrees. Tomorrow is looking to be warm again with highs around 23 degrees, sunny with a mix of clouds, and 100 Mile House has a chance of showers and a risk of thunderstorms in the late afternoon. 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
1: Good evening, I'm Taryn Midzane. April in the Caribou was interesting weather-wise, depending on where you live. Environment Canada meteorologist Colin Fong says the Lake City was a fair bit warmer than the northern neighbour. Fong says Williams Lake had the third warmest April on record.
2: Looking at Quesnel, at the airport there, they saw a mean temperature of 6.7 degrees, and that's compared to the normal of 6.1 degrees. A touch warmer, but within what we would consider normal. And looking at Williams Lake, they saw a mean temperature of 6.6 degrees, and that's versus a normal of 4.9 degrees.
1: Further south in the Clinton area, Fawn says the record was broken on two separate occasions. April 6th, it was 17.3 degrees, and on the 19th, it reached 21.1. A man accused of ramming a police vehicle in 100 Mile House will go to trial in the fall. 43-year-old Joel Pidleberg is due back in court on September 21st. He's charged with flight from police, failing to stop, dangerous driving, and two counts of breach of a release order. The charges are in connection with an incident back in December when police received a report of a possible impaired driver in a parking lot on the 100 block of Highway 97. Upon arrival, police did not locate the vehicle, but further patrols were made, and it was eventually found parked on Canham Hendricks Lake Road. Sergeant Brian Lamb says police pulled in behind the vehicle with their lights on, which is when the suspect is then accused of ramming the police vehicle before fleeing the scene. The driver was identified and police did not pursue at the time. Lamb says they later attended the man's residence and made an arrest. Missing and murdered Indigenous women, girls, and two-spirited peoples were honored and remembered in a Red Dress Day events across the Caribou. A gathering in Williams Lake took place behind the Stampede Grandstand, organized by the Caribou Friendship Society in collaboration with local Indigenous agencies and community partners. The Society Executive Director, Rosanna McGregor, said this gathering is about coming together as a community to honor loved ones, uplift families and survivors, and stand in solidarity. McGregor said they are loved, remembered, and are still being called home.
3: Behind every name is a voice that should still be heard, a laugh that should still fill a room, a presence that should still be held in community. And behind every absence is something we must be willing to face.
1: McGregor said it is our job to remember, to speak, to listen, and above all else, act in ways that restore safety, dignity, and connection. Awareness alone is not enough. In Quesnel, Red Dress events were also held by the Quesnel Telecom Society, Quesnel Shelter and Support Society, and Seasons House. Two Caribou ATV clubs are getting grant funding to get some trail projects completed. The Wells Wheels ATV Club and 108 Mile ATV Club are receiving $5,000 from the ATV BC's Trail Development and Maintenance Grant Program. The program distributed over $22,000 to nine ATV clubs across the province in this year's intakes. The Wells Wheels' grant will be going towards installing three pit toilets along trails around Wells and Barkerville. The project is estimated at $23,000. And the 108 Mile ATV Club will be using its grant funding to add and replace signs for trails around the community of 100 Mile House. Mark Ruddle, president of the 108 Mile ATV Club, says the project roughly cost $13,000 and the rest of the project's funding will come from in-kind contributions from the club's volunteers.
4: We believe that this will significantly, over time, increase tourism for our area. And the Gold Rush Snowmobile Trail is, in my opinion, the recreational highway for the Caribou.
1: Reddles says he hopes that with the in-kind contributions from the club's volunteers, the project won't cost the District of 100 Mile any additional money. According to Reddle, the 108 Mile ATV Club has done over $150,000 of in-kind contribution volunteer work along the Gold Rush Snowmobile Trail. And clear skies across the Caribou in this evening's forecast with lows of 6 degrees. Tomorrow is looking to be warm again with highs around 23 degrees, sunny with a mix of clouds, and 100 Mile House has a chance of showers and a risk of thunderstorms in the late afternoon. 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
1: Good morning, I'm Dale Taylor. Cornell City Council has approved a major sanitary and storm replacement project. Chris Coben, the Director of Capital Works and Infrastructure, went over the details at last night's meeting.
2: The Vaughan Street Sewers Project includes replacement and upsizing 100 meters of the existing storm sewer main, as well as replacement of a sanitary sewer main on the 300 block of Vaughan Street and in the lane north of the West Fraser Center.
1: Napit Industries out of Nanaimo was awarded the contract to do the work. The total cost is just over $676,000 plus GST. It'll be paid for using money from the Capital Reinvestment Reserve and sewer reserves. April in the Caribou is interesting weather-wise, depending on where you live. Environment Canada meteorologist Colin Fong says the Lake City was a fair bit warmer than their northern neighbor. Fong says Williams Lake had the third warmest April on record.
3: Looking at Quesnel, at the airport there, they saw a mean temperature of 6.7 degrees, and that's compared to the normal of 6.1 degrees. A touch warmer, but within what we would consider normal. And looking at Williams Lake, they saw a mean temperature of 6.6 degrees, and that's versus a normal of 4.9 degrees.
1: Further south in the Clinton area, Fong says a record was broken on two separate occasions. April 6th, it was 17.3 degrees, and on the 19th, it reached 21.1. A new Angus Reid poll says the BC NDP is trailing 10 points behind the BC Conservatives among voters. The pollster says Premier David Eby's approval rating slid to 33% last month as BC's reconciliation legislation, known as DRIPA, faces increased scrutiny. Interim BC Conservative leader Trevor Halford says the numbers don't surprise him.
4: I think we've done great work, and the NDP haven't, and I think that's reflective in those polls.
1: The Conservatives have called for DRIPA to be repealed. Angus Reid said close to half of British Columbians surveyed support repealing it, including 26% of those who voted for the NDP in the last provincial election. In sports, Williams Lake's Riel Tate is sixth at the Youth Bowling Council's five-pin Canadian Bowling Championships. Tate is in the Bantam Girls Division at the championships in Winnipeg with 12 bowlers from across the country in her division. Yesterday, Tate had six wins against opponents in the nine games played. Today's the last day of the championship, and she'll bowl seven games, and later today, the gold, silver, and bronze medals will be handed out. There are some new additions to this year's racing in the Northwest Mud Racing Association. They announced on the weekend that side-by-sides, 4x2 quads, and snowmobile classes have been added for 2026. The first race of the season is in Quesnel, July 11th and 12th. Plus, there'll be a 100-mile August 15th and 16th, and back in Quesnel again September 5th and 6th. NHL last night, just one game. Colorado beat Minnesota 5-2. Colorado leads the second round series 2-0. Two Stanley Cup playoff games today. Montreal at Buffalo at 4, followed by Anaheim at Vegas at 6:30. Montreal and Buffalo are just starting their series, while Vegas leads Anaheim 1-0 in their best-of-seven conference semifinal. The Toronto Maple Leafs won the NHL draft lottery, giving them the first overall pick June 26 in Buffalo. Penn State winger and former Medicine Hat Tiger Gavin McKenna is ranked first by Central Scouting among North American skaters, while Swedish winger Ivar Stenberg leads all international skaters. The San Jose Sharks will pick second, followed by the Vancouver Canucks, who drop from first to third. Major League Baseball yesterday, Tampa Bay beat Toronto 4-3. Toronto finishes a seven-game road trip today at 10-10 this morning when they play in Tampa and try to avoid a three-game sweep. NBA last night, Oklahoma City over the LA Lakers 108-90. Detroit beating Cleveland 111-101. A couple of NBA playoff games today, Philadelphia at New York at 4 and Minnesota at San Antonio at 6:30. Leading those series 1-0 are New York and Minnesota. 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I'm Dale Taylor.
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6: Good morning. Your weather for the Caribou today. We are sitting around 6 degrees right now. The sun is coming up. The sky is blue. We're headed off towards a daytime high today. Should be about 23 or 24 degrees. Big difference from yesterday. We might see a few clouds today. Still going to be mainly sunny, but we are expecting to see a couple of clouds as we move throughout the day today. A little bit of wind headed our way this afternoon as well. Tonight, we're going to drop down to about 4 degrees in Quesnel, 6 degrees in Williams Lake. And then looking at Thursday, pretty similar forecast, looking like 23 degrees and sunny for tomorrow.
7: 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Caribou Country.

quick, but this feels like it. So what you say we head on out to that old farmhouse you always talk about?

Meet Your Mama right here on Caribou Country. Good morning to you. It's 6:12 on your Wednesday morning, and it is a dark day in the fandom for the Vancouver Canucks. Look, I am a former and was hoping to be future Canucks fan, but things in the NHL draft, picking the order, didn't go our way yesterday. So we're gonna talk about it. Coming up next, right now, we got Thomas Rhett t-shirts on Caribou Country.

0: just an old plywood boat with a 75 Johnson electric choke.
1: It's Alan Jackson with Drive right here on Caribou Country. Good morning to you. It's 6:20 on your Wednesday morning, and yes, it is a dark day for Canucks fans everywhere. Look, I grew up a Canucks fan. I kind of stopped paying attention after the second time we lost the Stanley Cup and rioted in our own town. But I was hoping to get back aboard the bandwagon sometime soon. And I thought this was our year, you know. It looked like we were in a real good spot, like we could get the first pick in the NHL draft this year, but it didn't work out. It went to the Toronto Maple Leafs. And I was trying, my wife asked me over dinner last night. She was like, "Why do you hate the Toronto Maple Leafs so much?" And I said, "I don't know. I don't know why I don't like the Toronto Maple Leafs. I just never have, and I never will. And this isn't helping, I'll tell you that much right now." And to make matters worse, I work with a diehard Toronto Maple Leafs fan. You know how smug Becky is going to be for the next however long? This is like 10 years. They had the first overall pick 10 years ago. They got another first overall. Ah.
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1: 6:23 on your Wednesday morning, looking like another warm, sunny day today. Maybe see a few clouds today, but mostly it's going to be sunshine. Wear your sunscreen. Stay hydrated. All that good stuff. Here's Faith Hill. 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
1: Good morning, I'm Dale Taylor. The Vaughan Street Sanitary and Storm Replacement Project has now been formally approved by Quesnel City Council. Napit Industries from Nanaimo was awarded the contract to do the work. Chris Coben is the Director of Capital Works and Infrastructure.
2: Two tenders were received for this project, and the lowest that meets the submission requirements is in an amount of $676,068 plus GST. Funding for this project was approved in the 2026 capital budget, and this bid is within the project budget.
1: Coben says work will include replacement and upsizing 100 meters of the existing storm sewer main on Vaughan Street, as well as replacement of a sanitary sewer main in the 300 block of Vaughan Street and the lane north of the West Fraser Center. There was a scary incident for a 17-year-old driver in Quesnel on Monday. Quesnel RCMP say they were called to the scene where a young driver had gone over a steep embankment on Blackwater Road near the Quesnel Golf Course. Emergency crews assisted the driver, the sole occupant of the vehicle, in getting out of the vehicle and climbing up the embankment. Police say the driver was assessed on scene by emergency health services, then was taken to hospital with non-life-threatening injuries. McDonald's locations in Quesnel, Williams Lane, 100 Mile House, along with McDonald's across the country, are hosting McHappy Day today. A portion of the proceeds from items sold throughout the day will support Ronald McDonald House charities, as well as local children's charities. RMHC Senior Manager of Major Gifts, Neil McEachern, says McHappy Day is the largest fundraising day for McDonald's and Ronald McDonald House charities.
3: Last year, we raised almost $1 million just in BC alone and $100,000 in Prince George.
1: A new Ronald McDonald House family room opened at UHNBC in Prince George in December. In sports, will there be a Caribou hockey player taken in today's Western Hockey League prospects draft? There were no Caribou players taken in the last two drafts, and in 2023, Williams Lake's Colton Garrier was taken by Seattle, and last season he was traded to Vancouver. Also going in that draft to Seattle were the Lake City's Jackson DeCur and Asher Lucas, who both last season played with the Williams Lake Mustangs. The first pick in the draft this year belongs to Kelowna, and the event starts at 5 p.m. Pacific and can be viewed on the Victory Plus streaming service. NHL last night, Nathan MacKinnon scored a goal and assisted on two more as Colorado skated to a 5-2 win over Minnesota, taking a 2-0 lead in the second-round playoff series. Off the ice, the Toronto Maple Leafs won the NHL draft lottery for the second time in franchise history, meaning Toronto will pick first in the NHL draft in June. The second pick went to San Jose, and the third pick went to the Vancouver Canucks. In the Professional Women's Hockey League, the Montreal Victoires scored in the third overtime to defeat the Minnesota Frost 1-0 and tie their semifinal series at a game apiece. And the Tampa Bay Rays came back to beat the Toronto Blue Jays 4-3 yesterday. Jays starter Kevin Gausman gave up two runs and six hits in six innings for Toronto and left with a lead after throwing 96 pitches. Get news alerts direct to your inbox. Sign up at MyCaribouNow.com. I'm Dale Taylor.
4: Thanks, Dale. Your weather for the Caribou this morning, looking like 6 degrees right now in Quesnel and Williams Lake. Another day of mostly blue skies. We might see a few clouds today as we hit our daytime high of 23, 24 degrees. Then we're going to drop down to about 4 overnight in Quesnel, 6 overnight in Williams Lake. Looking like a pretty similar forecast for tomorrow, 23 degrees and sunny, but then we are maybe expecting it to be a little bit colder coming.

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0: Just about 6:43 on your Wednesday morning, and it's going to be another warm one today. Probably see a few clouds as we get through the day today, but still going to be about 23, 24 degrees. Back into the tunes. Time's ticking. It's Justin Moore.

0: Ryan Hicks, one more right here on Caribou Country. Good morning to you. And one more chance to talk about our Momumental giveaway. Mother's Day is coming up, all right? We're just a few days off. It's this Sunday. This coming Sunday. You got to remember to do something nice for mom. And if you are running low on ideas, you know, there's all the old standards. You can do breakfast in bed, right? Flowers, maybe take mom out for brunch or something like that. Or why don't you enter the Momumental prize giveaway that we've got going over at mycariboonow.com. 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
0: It's 6:51 on your Wednesday morning. Happy McHappy Day to everybody out there. I'll be over at the McDonald's here in Quesnel from 10 until noon today, celebrating the McHappiest Day of the year. Here's Joe Diffie, John Deere Green on Caribou Country.

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1: Good morning, I'm Dale Taylor. Quesnel City Council has approved a major sanitary and storm replacement project. Chris Coben, the director of Capital Works and Infrastructure, went over the details at last night's meeting.
2: The Vaughan Street Sewers Project includes replacement and upsizing 100 meters of the existing storm sewer main, as well as replacement of a sanitary sewer main on the 300 block of Vaughan Street and in the lane north of the West Fraser Center.
1: Napit Industries out of Nanaimo was awarded the contract to do the work. The total cost is just over $676,000 plus GST. It'll be paid for using money from the Capital Reinvestment Reserve and sewer reserves. April in the Caribou is interesting weather-wise, depending on where you live. Environment Canada meteorologist Colin Fong says the Lake City was a fair bit warmer than their northern neighbor. Fong says Williams Lake had the third warmest April on record.
3: Looking at Quesnel, at the airport there, they saw a mean temperature of 6.7 degrees, and that's compared to the normal of 6.1 degrees. A touch warmer, but within what we would consider normal. And looking at Williams Lake, they saw a mean temperature of 6.6 degrees, and that's versus a normal of 4.9 degrees.
1: Further south in the Clinton area, Fong says a record was broken on two separate occasions. April 6th, it was 17.3 degrees, and on the 19th, it reached 21.1. A new Angus Reid poll says the BC NDP is trailing 10 points behind the BC Conservatives among voters. The pollster says Premier David Eby's approval rating slid to 33% last month as BC's reconciliation legislation, known as DRIPA, faces increased scrutiny. Interim BC Conservative leader Trevor Halford says the numbers don't surprise him.
4: I think we've done great work, and the NDP haven't, and I think that's reflective in those polls.
1: The Conservatives have called for DRIPA to be repealed. Angus Reid said close to half of British Columbians surveyed support repealing it, including 26% of those who voted for the NDP in the last provincial election. In sports, Williams Lake's Riel Tate is sixth at the Youth Bowling Council's five-pin Canadian Bowling Championships. Tate is in the Bantam Girls Division at the Championships in Winnipeg with 12 bowlers from across the country in her division. Yesterday, Tate had six wins against opponents in the nine games played. Today's the last day of the championship, and she'll bowl seven games. And later today, the gold, silver, and bronze medals will be handed out. There are some new additions to this year's racing in the Northwest Mud Racing Association. They announced on the weekend that side-by-sides, 4x2 quads, and snowmobile classes have been added for 2026. The first race of the season is in Quesnel, July 11th and 12th. Plus, they'll be in 100 Mile, August 15th and 16th, and back in Quesnel again, September 5th and 6th. NHL last night, just one game. Colorado beat Minnesota 5-2. Colorado leads the second round series 2-0. Two Stanley Cup playoff games today. Montreal at Buffalo at 4, followed by Anaheim at Vegas at 6:30. Montreal and Buffalo are just starting their series, while Vegas leads Anaheim 1-0 in their best-of-seven conference semifinal. The Toronto Maple Leafs won the NHL draft lottery, giving them the first overall pick June 26 in Buffalo. Penn State winger and former Medicine Hat Tiger Gavin McKenna is ranked first by Central Scouting among North American skaters, while Swedish winger Ivar Stenberg leads all international skaters. The San Jose Sharks will pick second, followed by the Vancouver Canucks, who drop from first to third. Major League Baseball yesterday, Tampa Bay beat Toronto 4-3. Toronto finishes a seven-game road trip today at 10-10 this morning when they play in Tampa and try to avoid a three-game sweep. NBA last night, Oklahoma City over the LA Lakers 108-90. Detroit beating Cleveland 111-101. A couple of NBA playoff games today, Philadelphia at New York at 4 and Minnesota at San Antonio at 6:30. Leading those series 1-0 are New York and Minnesota. 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
6: Good morning. Your weather for the Caribou today, sitting around 6 degrees right now in Quesnel and Williams Lake. We're hitting a daytime high today. Should be about 23 or 24 degrees once again. Probably see a few clouds as we move throughout the day today, but it is going to be mainly sunny. And then we're dropping down to 4 degrees overnight in Quesnel, 6 degrees overnight in Williams Lake. Another sunny day on the way for tomorrow, and then we should be cooling down a little bit as we head into Friday.
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It's the Chick. Some days you gotta dance right here on Caribou Country. Good morning to you. 10 after 7 on your Wednesday morning, and I'm thinking about the old canary in the coal mine this morning. We gotta dig into this a little bit. Coming up next, first, we got Tyler Joe Miller, Broken Man on Caribou Country.

0: It's Toby Keith, as good as I once was, right here on Caribou Country. Good morning to you. Just about 7:18 on your Wednesday morning. And I gotta wonder, is $2 a liter gas the canary in the coal mine? I'm concerned. I gotta tell you, I was driving home from work yesterday and I crested over the top of the hill there and I saw gas at $2.029 a liter. Not for diesel, not for premium gas. For like the cheap gas, I said, I'll be honest with you. I said some words out loud I can't repeat on the radio. And yeah, is this a warning sign of bad things to come? I did not think when I moved up here to the Caribou, I did not think I would see gas this expensive. This is like, I've seen gas this expensive before down in Vancouver, like during a fuel shortage with all the extra taxes that are applied in the lower mainland. I've seen gas crest $2 a liter. I did not think I would see that up here. And not to freak people out, but me, stoic, never worried. I'm rattled. I'm just kidding. I'm always worried.
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7: All right, just about 7:21 on your Wednesday morning, your 2020 weather check. We're hitting a daytime high of about 23, 24 degrees today, though we probably will see a few clouds up there as we move into the afternoon. Here's Eric Church with Cold One on Caribou Country.

It's Megan Patrick right here on Caribou Country. She's never given up on you, and I'm never giving up on news. It's coming up right after Tyler Hubbard. Here he is with Park on Caribou Country.

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1: Good morning, I'm Dale Taylor. The Vaughan Street Sanitary and Storm Replacement Project has now been formally approved by Quesnel City Council. Napit Industries from Nanaimo was awarded the contract to do the work. Chris Coben is the Director of Capital Works and Infrastructure.
2: Two tenders were received for this project, and the lowest that meets the submission requirements is in an amount of $676,068 plus GST. Funding for this project was approved in the 2026 capital budget, and this bid is within the project budget.
1: Coben says work will include replacement and upsizing 100 meters of the existing storm sewer main on Vaughan Street, as well as replacement of a sanitary sewer main in the 300 block of Vaughan Street and the lane north of the West Fraser Center. There was a scary incident for a 17-year-old driver in Quesnel on Monday. Quesnel RCMP say they were called to the scene where a young driver had gone over a steep embankment on Blackwater Road near the Quesnel Golf Course. Emergency crews assisted the driver, the sole occupant of the vehicle, in getting out of the vehicle and climbing up the embankment. Police say the driver was assessed on scene by emergency health services, then was taken to hospital with non-life-threatening injuries. McDonald's locations in Quesnel, Williams Lake, 100 Mile House, along with McDonald's across the country, are hosting McHappy Day today. A portion of the proceeds from items sold throughout the day will support Ronald McDonald House charities, as well as local children's charities. RMHC Senior Manager of Major Gifts, Neil McEachern, says McHappy Day is the largest fundraising day for McDonald's and Ronald McDonald House charities.
3: Last year, we raised almost $1 million just in BC alone and $100,000 in Prince George.
1: A new Ronald McDonald House family room opened at UHNBC in Prince George in December. In sports, will there be a Caribou hockey player taken in today's Western Hockey League prospects draft? There were no Caribou players taken in the last two drafts, and in 2023, Williams Lake's Colton Garrier was taken by Seattle, and last season he was traded to Vancouver. Also going in that draft to Seattle were the Lake City's Jackson DeCur and Asher Lucas, who both last season played with the Williams Lake Mustangs. The first pick in the draft this year belongs to Kelowna, and the event starts at 5 p.m. Pacific and can be viewed on the Victory Plus streaming service. NHL last night, Nathan MacKinnon scored a goal and assisted on two more as Colorado skated to a 5-2 win over Minnesota, taking a 2-0 lead in the second-round playoff series. Off the ice, the Toronto Maple Leafs won the NHL draft lottery for the second time in franchise history, meaning Toronto will pick first in the NHL draft in June. The second pick went to San Jose, and the third pick went to the Vancouver Canucks. In the Professional Women's Hockey League, the Montreal Victoires scored in the third overtime to defeat the Minnesota Frost 1-0 and tie their semifinal series at a game apiece. And the Tampa Bay Rays came back to beat the Toronto Blue Jays 4-3 yesterday. Jays starter Kevin Gausman gave up two runs and six hits in six innings for Toronto and left with a lead after throwing 96 pitches. Get news alerts direct to your inbox. Sign up at MyCaribouNow.com. I'm Dale Taylor.
4: Thanks, Dale. Your weather for the Caribou this morning. My weather app just updated. It's 9 degrees right now. Fair skies overhead in Quesnel and Williams Lake. Actually, a little bit of cloud in Williams Lake right now. We're going to see some cloud throughout the day today as we climb up to a daytime high of about 24 degrees or so, and then we'll drop down to 4 degrees overnight in Quesnel, 6 degrees overnight in Williams Lake. Similar forecast for tomorrow, still sitting around 24 degrees or so for your Thursday, and then we should cool down a bit as we head into Friday.

0: Here on Caribou Country. Good morning to you. Just about 7:41 on your Wednesday morning, and it is Mick Happy Day. That's right. I will be live on location at the Quesnel McDonald's 10 a.m. until noon today. Dale Taylor will be down at the Williams Lake McDonald's, and Chris Adams, who lives down in 100 Mile House, they just got a McDonald's this year, so he'll be down. So all throughout the Caribou today. You make a purchase at McDonald's today, and a portion of your purchase goes to support children's charities in our community and throughout Canada. It's an awesome time. I've been talking it up. I love buying the socks. They sell McDonald's socks with the characters on them. I've got Grimace socks the last 2 years. I am looking to add a third pair to my wardrobe today, and I'm stoked. I love McHappy Day. I need something McHappy in my life now that the Canucks don't get the first pick in the NHL draft and gas is $2 a liter.
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0: It's 7:44 on your Wednesday morning. We're getting back into the tunes with Sarah Evans. Suds in the bucket.

0: too. I tell you, Brett, put a little A11 on. 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
1: It's Brett Kissel and Dierks Bentley with Hurtin' Songs right here on Caribou Country. Good morning to you. A lot of musical artists are hurting these days. They're suffering from something they call blue dot fever. I think it's kind of a tongue-in-cheek joke. It has to do with artists booking these tours where they, you know, they plan to play a big old stadium, but they just can't sell the tickets, right? You book a stadium that has room for 12,000 people, but you only sell like 5,000 tickets. Well, what does that mean? That means that when, you know, people can still get tickets up to the day of the event, and it's just blue dots, right? Available seats all over the stadium. Because tickets for concerts are getting more and more and more expensive. I'm looking at, there's a group I really like, the Red Clay Strays, award-winning country group that for some reason doesn't get play on the radio. Not just this station, all country stations. They're coming to Vancouver in August, and yeah, it looks like just blue dots as far as the eye can see. It's tricky, man. Nosebleed seats for like $60. Then you got to factor in your gas, where are you going to stay, the food, all that sort of thing. It's just, you know, the fans are getting priced out.
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1: All right, just about 7:54 on your Wednesday morning. We are heading off towards our 8 o'clock news. Hang tight, honey. It's Lainey Wilson right here on Caribou Country.

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1: Good morning, I'm Dale Taylor. Quesnel City Council has approved a major sanitary and storm replacement project. Chris Coben, the director of Capital Works and Infrastructure, went over the details at last night's meeting.
2: The Vaughan Street Sewers Project includes replacement and upsizing 100 meters of the existing storm sewer main, as well as replacement of a sanitary sewer main on the 300 block of Vaughan Street and in the lane north of the West Fraser Center.
1: Napit Industries out of Nanaimo was awarded the contract to do the work. The total cost is just over $676,000 plus GST. It'll be paid for using money from the Capital Reinvestment Reserve and sewer reserves. April in the Caribou is interesting weather-wise, depending on where you live. Environment Canada meteorologist Colin Fong says the Lake City was a fair bit warmer than their northern neighbor. Fong says Williams Lake had the third warmest April on record.
3: Looking at Quesnel, at the airport there, they saw a mean temperature of 6.7 degrees, and that's compared to the normal of 6.1 degrees. A touch warmer, but within what we would consider normal. And looking at Williams Lake, they saw a mean temperature of 6.6 degrees, and that's versus a normal of 4.9 degrees.
1: Further south in the Clinton area, Fong says a record was broken on two separate occasions. April 6th, it was 17.3 degrees, and on the 19th, it reached 21.1. A new Angus Reid poll says the BC NDP is trailing 10 points behind the BC Conservatives among voters. The pollster says Premier David Eby's approval rating slid to 33% last month as BC's reconciliation legislation, known as DRIPA, faces increased scrutiny. Interim BC Conservative leader Trevor Halford says the numbers don't surprise him.
4: I think we've done great work, and the NDP haven't, and I think that's reflective in those polls.
1: The Conservatives have called for DRIPA to be repealed. Angus Reid said close to half of British Columbians surveyed support repealing it, including 26% of those who voted for the NDP in the last provincial election. In sports, Williams Lake's Riel Tate is sixth at the Youth Bowling Council's five-pin Canadian Bowling Championships. Tate is in the Bantam Girls Division at the championships in Winnipeg with 12 bowlers from across the country in her division. Yesterday, Tate had six wins against opponents in the nine games played. Today's the last day of the championship, and she'll bowl seven games. And later today, the gold, silver, and bronze medals will be handed out. There are some new additions to this year's racing in the Northwest Mud Racing Association. They announced on the weekend that side-by-sides, 4x2 quads, and snowmobile classes have been added for 2026. The first race of the season is in Quesnel, July 11th and 12th. Plus, there'll be a 100-mile August 15th and 16th, and back in Quesnel again September 5th and 6th. NHL last night, just one game. Colorado beat Minnesota 5-2. Colorado leads the second round series 2-0. Two Stanley Cup playoff games today. Montreal at Buffalo at 4, followed by Anaheim at Vegas at 6:30. Montreal and Buffalo are just starting their series, while Vegas leads Anaheim 1-0 in their best-of-seven conference semifinal. The Toronto Maple Leafs won the NHL draft lottery, giving them the first overall pick June 26 in Buffalo. Penn State winger and former Medicine Hat Tiger Gavin McKenna is ranked first by Central Scouting among North American skaters, while Swedish winger Ivar Stenberg leads all international skaters. The San Jose Sharks will pick second, followed by the Vancouver Canucks, who drop from first to third. Major League Baseball yesterday, Tampa Bay beat Toronto 4-3. Toronto finishes a seven-game road trip today at 10-10 this morning when they play in Tampa and try to avoid a three-game sweep. NBA last night, Oklahoma City over the LA Lakers 108-90. Detroit beating Cleveland 111-101. Couple of NBA playoff games today, Philadelphia at New York at 4 and Minnesota at San Antonio at 6:30. Leading those series 1-0 are New York and Minnesota. 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I'm Dale Taylor.
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6: Good morning. Your weather for the Caribou. Today, we are sitting around 11 degrees right now in Quesnel and Williams Lake. It's going to be a warm one today, probably hit about 24 degrees again. But we are expecting to see some clouds today. Probably not see any of those showers they were forecasting, but a little bit of cloud cover today as we work our way through the day. We're dropping down to 4 degrees overnight in Quesnel, 6 degrees overnight in Williams Lake. Pretty similar forecast for tomorrow. And then we are cooling down as we head into the weekend. Friday, not going to be any warmer than 20 degrees.
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Aaron Goodvin, Lonely Drum, right here on Caribou Country. Good morning to you. It's 8:13 on your Wednesday morning, and we got to talk about a barbecue. That's right, barbecue season. Get them grills fired up. Right now, we got Josh Stumpf, Nobody Roads, right here on Caribou Country.

0: It's Kelsey Ballerini. If you go down, I'm going down too. Right here on Caribou Country, 8:19 on your Wednesday morning. And yes, we've got to talk about barbecues. That's one of the great things about the warm weather. Warm weather comes out, people are more inclined to have a little barbecue. And our friends at the Quinnell and District 4-H Club, they are hosting a barbecue this Saturday at the Four Rivers Co-op here in Quinnell. 11 a.m. to 4 p.m., they're going to have hamburgers and hot dogs by donation. So if you are looking for some lunch on Saturday, you want to help support a great local group. I don't know if you've ever been involved with 4-H. I just kind of got my toes in the water last year. I went to a 4-H event and I thought it was really cool. The discipline these kids have when they're, teaching their animals and training them and showing them off and all that sort of thing is, I think it's really cool. So get out there, support our local 4-H this Saturday at the Four Rivers Co-op, 11 a.m. till 4 p.m. The 4-H's stand for hot dog, hamburger, howdy, hey there. I made up those last two.
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0: 8:22 on your Wednesday morning, your 2020 weather check. We are hitting a daytime high again. Should be about 24 degrees or so, though we will see a few clouds as we get through the day today. Heading off towards our 8:30 news, we got Brad Paisley, a little help from Dolly Parton on this track, When I Get Where I'm Going.

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1: Good morning, I'm Dale Taylor. The Vaughan Street Sanitary and Storm Replacement Project has now been formally approved by Quesnel City Council. Napit Industries from Nanaimo was awarded the contract to do the work. Chris Coben is the Director of Capital Works and Infrastructure.
2: Two tenders were received for this project, and the lowest that meets the submission requirements is in an amount of $676,068 plus GST. Funding for this project was approved in the 2026 capital budget, and this bid is within the project budget.
1: Coben says work will include replacement and upsizing 100 meters of the existing storm sewer main on Vaughan Street, as well as replacement of a sanitary sewer main in the 300 block of Vaughan Street and the lane north of the West Fraser Center. There was a scary incident for a 17-year-old driver in Quesnel on Monday. Quesnel RCMP say they were called to the scene where a young driver had gone over a steep embankment on Blackwater Road near the Quesnel Golf Course. Emergency crews assisted the driver, the sole occupant of the vehicle, in getting out of the vehicle and climbing up the embankment. Police say the driver was assessed on scene by emergency health services, then was taken to hospital with non-life-threatening injuries. McDonald's locations in Quesnel, Williams Lake, and 100 Mile House, along with McDonald's across the country, are hosting McHappy Day today. A portion of the proceeds from items sold throughout the day will support Ronald McDonald House charities, as well as local children's charities. RMHC Senior Manager of Major Gifts, Neil McEachern, says McHappy Day is the largest fundraising day for McDonald's and Ronald McDonald House charities.
3: Last year, we raised almost $1 million just in BC alone and $100,000 in Prince George.
1: A new Ronald McDonald House family room opened at UHNBC in Prince George in December. In sports, will there be a Caribou hockey player taken in today's Western Hockey League prospects draft? There were no Caribou players taken in the last two drafts, and in 2023, Williams Lake's Colton Garrier was taken by Seattle, and last season he was traded to Vancouver. Also going in that draft to Seattle were the Lake City's Jackson DeCur and Asher Lucas, who both last season played with the Williams Lake Mustangs. The first pick in the draft this year belongs to Kelowna, and the event starts at 5 p.m. Pacific and can be viewed on the Victory Plus streaming service. NHL last night, Nathan MacKinnon scored a goal and assisted on two more as Colorado skated to a 5-2 win over Minnesota, taking a 2-0 lead in the second-round playoff series. Off the ice, the Toronto Maple Leafs won the NHL draft lottery for the second time in franchise history, meaning Toronto will pick first in the NHL draft in June. The second pick went to San Jose, and the third pick went to the Vancouver Canucks. In the Professional Women's Hockey League, the Montreal Victoires scored in the third overtime to defeat the Minnesota Frost 1-0 and tie their semifinal series at a game apiece. And the Tampa Bay Rays came back to beat the Toronto Blue Jays 4-3 yesterday. Jays starter Kevin Gausman gave up two runs and six hits in six innings for Toronto and left with a lead after throwing 96 pitches. Get news alerts direct to your inbox. Sign up at MyCaribouNow.com. I'm Dale Taylor.
4: Thanks, Dale. Your weather for the Caribou this morning. We are sitting around 12 degrees, partly cloudy right now in Quesnel and Williams Lake. We're climbing up to a daytime high of about 24 degrees today before dropping down to 4 degrees overnight in Quesnel, 6 degrees overnight in Williams Lake. Similar forecast on the way for tomorrow, and then we should be cooling down as we head into the weekend, just about 19, 20 degrees for your Friday.
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0: It's Ella Langley, choosing Texas, right here on Caribou Country. Good morning to you. 8:39 on your Wednesday morning. And boy, we got a lot of contests going right now. One that I want to talk about is the Big Valley Jamboree Getaway. So Big Valley Jamboree, it happens in Camrose, Alberta, every summer on the August long weekend. It's 3 days of this just massive outdoor camping country music festival. Your headliners this year, Old Dominion, Riley Green, and Mr. Keith Urban. It's going to be a heck of a time, and we want you to go. We want you to go. 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It could be yours, but you got to get your name in the draw. 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
6: Your 2020 weather check. It's going to be about 24 degrees today. Probably a little cloudier than it was yesterday, but still going to be a warm one. Back into the tunes right now with Randy Houser. We went right here on Caribou Country.

0: It's Dallas Smith. How do you miss me right here on Caribou Country? Good morning. Hopefully you're having a nice start to your day out there. And if you need something to look forward to, got to tell you, Barkerville, shoulder season. It's right around the corner. May 15th to 29th, shoulder season kicks off in Barkerville. This is a great opportunity to get out there. You can pay by admission. Now, it's not the full season, right? You're not going to get like the show at the Theater Royal, but it's still going to be a real good time. You can, you know, visit some of the shops and there'll be a few exhibits open as well. Great opportunity if you like that drive, if you like to cruise on out to Barkerville, especially when the weather is nice. Great opportunity to get out there, pay by donation, say hi to Bubba, right? Did he have a good winter? That's what's on everybody's mind right now. I know that's personally, I'm like, how was Bubba? How is the Barkerville cat? Is he having a good time? Is he having a good spring? Shoulder season kicks off May 15th to 29th, and then the full season of programming begins May 30th at Barkerville.
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0: 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That means it's time for us to head off towards our 9 o'clock news with Parmalee Cowgirl on Caribou Country.

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1: Good morning, I'm Dale Taylor. Quesnel City Council has approved a major sanitary and storm replacement project. Chris Coben, the director of Capital Works and Infrastructure, went over the details at last night's meeting.
2: The Vaughan Street Sewers Project includes replacement and upsizing 100 meters of the existing storm sewer main, as well as replacement of a sanitary sewer main on the 300 block of Vaughan Street and in the lane north of the West Fraser Center.
1: Napit Industries out of Nanaimo was awarded the contract to do the work. The total cost is just over $676,000 plus GST. It'll be paid for using money from the Capital Reinvestment Reserve and sewer reserves. April in the Caribou is interesting weather-wise, depending on where you live. Environment Canada meteorologist Colin Fong says the Lake City was a fair bit warmer than their northern neighbor. Fong says Williams Lake had the third warmest April on record.
3: Looking at Quesnel, at the airport there, they saw a mean temperature of 6.7 degrees, and that's compared to the normal of 6.1 degrees. A touch warmer, but within what we would consider normal. And looking at Williams Lake, they saw a mean temperature of 6.6 degrees, and that's versus a normal of 4.9 degrees.
1: Further south in the Clinton area, Fong says a record was broken on two separate occasions. April 6th, it was 17.3 degrees, and on the 19th, it reached 21.1. A new Angus Reid poll says the BC NDP is trailing 10 points behind the BC Conservatives among voters. The pollster says Premier David Eby's approval rating slid to 33% last month as BC's reconciliation legislation, known as DRIPA, faces increased scrutiny. Interim BC Conservative leader Trevor Halford says the numbers don't surprise him.
4: I think we've done great work, and the NDP haven't, and I think that's reflective in those polls.
1: The Conservatives have called for DRIPA to be repealed. Angus Reid said close to half of British Columbians surveyed support repealing it, including 26% of those who voted for the NDP in the last provincial election. In sports, Williams Lake's Riel Tate is sixth at the Youth Bowling Council's five-pin Canadian Bowling Championships. Tate is in the Bantam Girls Division at the Championships in Winnipeg with 12 bowlers from across the country in her division. Yesterday, Tate had six wins against opponents in the nine games played. Today's the last day of the championship, and she'll bowl seven games, and later today, the gold, silver, and bronze medals will be handed out. There are some new additions to this year's racing in the Northwest Mud Racing Association. They announced on the weekend that side-by-sides, 4x2 quads, and snowmobile classes have been added for 2026. The first race of the season is in Quesnel, July 11th and 12th. Plus, there'll be a 100-mile August 15th and 16th, and back in Quesnel again September 5th and 6th. NHL last night, just one game. Colorado beat Minnesota 5-2. Colorado leads the second round series 2-0. Two Stanley Cup playoff games today. Montreal at Buffalo at 4, followed by Anaheim at Vegas at 6:30. Montreal and Buffalo are just starting their series, while Vegas leads Anaheim 1-0 in their best-of-seven conference semifinal. The Toronto Maple Leafs won the NHL draft lottery, giving them the first overall pick June 26 in Buffalo. Penn State winger and former Medicine Hat Tiger Gavin McKenna is ranked first by Central Scouting among North American skaters, while Swedish winger Ivar Stenberg leads all international skaters. The San Jose Sharks will pick second, followed by the Vancouver Canucks, who drop from first to third. Major League Baseball yesterday, Tampa Bay beat Toronto 4-3. Toronto finishes a seven-game road trip today at 10-10 this morning when they play in Tampa and try to avoid a three-game sweep. NBA last night, Oklahoma City over the LA Lakers 108-90. Detroit beating Cleveland 111-101. A couple of NBA playoff games today, Philadelphia at New York at 4 and Minnesota at San Antonio at 6:30. Leading those series 1-0 are New York and Minnesota. 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I'm Dale Taylor.
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6: 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Good morning. Your weather for the Caribou today, going to be another warm one, probably up to 24 degrees once again today. A little bit of cloud as we get through our day, and then we're dropping down to about 4 degrees overnight tonight in Quesnel, 6 degrees overnight in Williams Lake. Looks like there could be a bit of wind headed our way this afternoon, so batten down the hatches. Don't get knocked over. It's going to be a little windy this afternoon, and then we're going to do it all over again tomorrow. Daytime high, probably around 24 degrees again.
7: 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Maybe right now, Caribou Country.

It's Haley Witter's Everything She Ain't right here on Caribou Country. Good morning to ya. People are having less kids and nobody can figure out why. I might have an idea. We'll dig into that coming up next. First, your BBJ headliner. It's Keith Urban, Straight Line on Caribou Country.

0: Stephen Lee Olson, Raised by a Good Time, right here on Caribou Country. Good morning to you. And yes, all across North America, here in Canada and down in the States, people are having less kids, and nobody can figure out why. Let's put that aside for a moment, and I'm just going to throw out this statistic, completely unrelated. When you adjust for inflation, over the last 30 years, the average take-home pay for a worker has increased by 25%. And when you adjust for inflation, over the last 30 years, the average price of a home has gone up by 163%. That's completely unrelated. That's take-home money and houses. That has nothing to do with starting a family, you know, having stability, a place to, you know, raise kids, being able to afford all the things that go along with that. That those two things are completely unrelated. So don't point anyone towards those things.
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0: Just about 9:21 on your Wednesday morning. Going to be another hot one today, probably about 24 degrees or so, though we will see a few clouds as we get through the day today. Back into the tunes right now, it's the Rec Laws and Dean Brody, Hometown Heroes. Remember.

It's Mark Wills, 19-something, right here on Caribou Country. We got a fun event coming up at the end of June. I will be right back to talk all about the DeRoche Ridge Rush. First, though, we got George Burge with Cowboy Songs on Caribou Country.

0: It's the Washboard Union Shot of Glory. And you know, you have a shot at glory coming up at the end of June. The glory of being the best scavenger hunter in the Caribou. Our friends over at DeRoche Ridge Mercantile are presenting the first annual DeRoche Ridge Rush, a massive scavenger hunt style event. It's happening June 27th, a Saturday, 9 a.m. to 5 p.m. It will lead two-person teams to different locations around Quesnel. By solving clues and completing hilarious and challenging activities, your team will earn points, and the top teams are going to walk away with some hefty cash prizes. $100 entry fee plus taxes for you and your cohort. And then it all goes down at the end of June, June 27th. Cash prizes, fun prizes, costume prizes. It's going to be a real good time. If you want to win your way in, you can text us the word RUSH to 250-992-5554.
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0: I got you covered, baby. 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
1: It's JoJo Mason. You won't be needing a broken umbrella today. It's going to be a hot one. I'm getting ready to head out the door. We'll talk a little bit about McCathy Day before I go. Right now, we got Megan Maroney 6 months later on Caribou Country.

0: It's Zach McPhee with Smoke right here on Caribou Country. Good morning to you. Yeah, it is kind of that time of day where I got to start getting my ducks in a row, get myself out the door, because I'm going to be over at McDonald's for the next 2 hours, 10 a.m. until noon. I will be live on location for McHappy Day. A portion of all purchases today at McDonald's going to go to support children's charities right here in our community and across Canada. It is a super fun time. I've been at McHappy Day the last 2 years. Let's keep it rolling. Gonna get me some McDonald's socks, Grimace socks. If I keep doing McHappy Day for the next like 20 years, I will have nothing but Grimace socks in my collection, and I will be McHappy about that. All right, maybe we'll see you over at McDonald's, and if not, I hope you have a fantastic rest of your day, and we will see you back here soon on Caribou Country.
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It's Travis Denning after a few right here on Caribou Country. Good morning to you. A little extra Kyle Bottom for you on your McHappiest of McHappy days. That's right. I am out front of the McDonald's here in Quesnel right now. Holy hot day to be outdoors, and our uniforms are black. So we're out here. We're sweating, but for a good cause. It's McHappy Day. A portion of all purchases at McDonald's today going to go to support children's charities right here at home, like the Child Development Center, who is here with us today, and places like the Ronald McDonald House, children's charities all across Canada. It is an awesome reason to get out and enjoy your favorite McDonald's treats. Maybe you're in the mood for a milkshake today. Maybe a Big Mac would fit your appetite today. Or perhaps you, like me, just want a giant Sprite, right? Ooh, nothing more refreshing than a giant Sprite on a hot day. I'll be here until noon today, McHappy Day, going on until the end of the day today here at McDonald's.

0: It's Madeline Merlot, middle of the bed right here on Caribou Country, and I am in the middle of the parking lot. Just kidding. I'm off on the side of the parking lot outside McDonald's here in Quesnel because it's McHappy Day. It's the McHappiest day of the year. And yes, a portion of every purchase made at McDonald's today going to go to support children's charities here at home and all across the country, right? It's benefiting the Child Development Center here in Quesnel, and also like the Ronald McDonald House program, which helps families stay together when kids get sick. It's a fantastic program. Over the last 32 years, that's how long they've been doing McHappy Day for, McHappy Day has raised $111 million for children's charities across Canada. Absolutely fantastic program. And it doesn't matter how you get your McDonald's today, you are participating in McHappy Day. So if you go into the restaurant, if you go through the drive-thru, or even if you order it for delivery, a portion of every purchase going to help children's charities.
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0: It's High Valley. Come on down, Ray. You're the next contestant on McHappy Day. Good morning to you. I'm hanging out at the McDonald's here in Quesnel because, as I just said, it is McHappy Day. I'm down here with the good folks from the Child Development Center. A portion of all purchases at McDonald's today going to go to benefit the Child Development Center right here at home, and then children's charities all across Canada, like the Ronald McDonald House. And I'm trying not to get too excited. They did just bring out the merch table, though. And as I have been stating for, like, the last week, I am very excited to get my Grimace socks this year and see what other great stuff they have on offer. If you want to get decked out in the apparel of your favorite McDonald's character, maybe you're a Hamburglar kind of person, or that bird thing, whatever that that's my knowledge of McDonald's characters. Grimace, the Hamburglar, and there's a bird. All sorts of great stuff down here to check out. If you are swinging through today, please come say hi and have yourself a most excellent McHappy Day.
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0: Hey, it's Brett Kissel with another one right here on Caribou Country. Good morning to you. We are live on location right now at the Quesnel McDonald's for Mick Happy Day. Another Mick Happy Day. Another opportunity to get Grimace socks, which I got. And also, I got a really cool, if I do say myself, Grimace fanny pack. That's right. Fanny packs are back in style, and they feature Grimace. There are lots of ways to give on McHappy Day. As I was saying, a portion of every purchase you make at McDonald's today, whether in-store, at the drive-thru, or through the app, or like if you're ordering delivery, a portion of all those purchases going to help children's charities here in Quesnel and across the country. You also have the option to round up your order when you're going through the drive-thru or purchasing in-store. And just for a little perspective, Ronald McDonald House has one location in Vancouver and then three family rooms, one in Surrey, one in Kamloops, and they just recently opened one in Prince George as well, helping to support families from 170 different communities last year. They save families, I think, something like $11.2 million annually just in the BC and Yukon. And that's savings on, you know, travel, accommodation, meals, all that sort of thing. It's a fantastic cause. So thank you so much for helping out today on McHappy Day.
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0: Yeah, it's Gord Bamford, hashtag redneck, right here on Caribou Country. Good morning to you. It is hashtag McHappy Day over at your local McDonald's. I'm just here in Quesnel, hanging out until noon today, but McHappy Day goes all day long. How can you participate in McHappy Day? There are a number of different ways. A portion of all purchases at McDonald's, whether you are in person, like in the actual restaurant, going through the drive-thru, purchasing through the app or through your favorite delivery service, a portion of all those purchases going to go to help children's charities right here in Quesnel and the Ronald McDonald House program across Canada. 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And as I have previously stated, they do have some pretty amazing merch. I got myself a pair of Grimace socks. Becky got herself a pair of Hamburglar socks. So we have clearly chosen our sides. And if you aren't able to make it down today to make a purchase or participate in McHappy Day, you can always go to RonaldMcDonaldHouse.ca/donate.
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0: It's Chris Buck Band with his new song, One, Two, Step, right here on Caribou Country. Good morning to you. It's almost noon. It's almost lunchtime. And you know what? Might be a great opportunity for you to visit McDonald's. It is McHappy Day today. So just by visiting McDonald's, whether you're buying something in the actual restaurant or going through the drive-thru or ordering off the app, you're helping out for McHappy Day. A portion of all purchases today donated to children's charities right here in the Caribou and helping the Ronald McDonald House, which helps families all across this country, right? There are Ronald McDonald Houses, I think, in 16 communities throughout Canada. There are 21 Ronald McDonald House family rooms, and these help families with sick kids who need support more than anyone, right? When your kid is sick, it is devastating. Some families, I think the families that are helped by the Ronald McDonald House have to travel an average of 280 kilometers one way to get essential medical help, and the Ronald McDonald House helps cover those costs, right? Travel, accommodation, meals, all of that stuff. The Ronald McDonald House does a ton of good work, and you can support them just by getting yourself a Big Mac or, in my case, a large Sprite. Oof, lemon lime. So refreshing.
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1: It's Owen Riegling, Old Dirt Roads, right here on Caribou Country. Almost noon. It's almost the lunch hour, and we're hanging out at McDonald's today for McHappy Day, where a portion of all purchases at McDonald's today going to benefit the Child Development Center here in Quesnel and the Ronald McDonald House Children's Charities across Canada. I've got Sandy here from the Child Development Center. Sandy, can you fill me in a little bit? What do you do over at the Child Development Center?
2: Well, hi. We work with children actually from pregnancy right up to age 19. And most of the children that we work with have special needs or developmental delays. And any pregnant mom, parent, family is welcome to access the pregnancy outreach program. And we have infant development. We have support child development. We have family navigator. We have occupational therapy, speech therapy, physiotherapy, and an amazing, wonderful staff, including Indigenous services for families. And our staff are

0: So hardworking. It's amazing.
1: Amazing. And like I was saying, a portion of all purchases today at McDonald's going to support our Child Development Center here in Quesnel and the Ronald McDonald House throughout Canada. So get on down, make a purchase, buy some socks. It's a great day to get out and visit your local McDonald's.
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1: All right, it is time for me to get on out of here. Thank you for joining me for another McHappy Day. I've had a blast hanging out here at the Quesnel McDonald's. And our friends at the Child Development Center, they are going to be here until 6 o'clock today. They're out front. They got a great table full of merch. They're selling the socks with your favorite characters on them. Maybe you're a Grimace person. Maybe you're a Hamburglar person. Whichever you are, you can swing on down, get your McDonald's socks. And reminder, a portion of all purchases today at McDonald's, whether you're in the store, in the drive-thru, through the app, or getting delivery, you're going to be helping out children's charities right here in our community and across Canada. Thank you for making it another very McHappy Day.
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1: I'm George Henderson. An air quality warning has been issued for Quesnel. The impact level is listed as moderate. It was issued by the Ministry of Environment and Parks in collaboration with the Northern Health Authority. Elevated levels of coarse fine particulate matter are what led to the warning. The ministry says it is particularly a concern for infants, older adults, and individuals with chronic medical conditions such as asthma, COPD, heart disease, and diabetes, as well as those who are pregnant. The provincial air quality objective for PM10 is 50 micrograms per cubic meter, averaged over 24 hours. Quesnel is currently sitting at 52. April was a very active month for members of the Williams Lake Fire Department. Deputy Fire Chief Brendan Foote says they responded to 53 calls for service, compared to just 31 in April of 2025. Foote says the types of calls included 12 fires, 6 motor vehicle incidents, 15 burning complaints, and 17 alarm calls. Year-to-date totals for the Williams Lake Fire Department show that 173 calls have been answered so far, compared to 140 at this time last year. This spring has been very dry and very warm, and Foote is asking the public to use caution as the fire conditions are quite volatile for this time of year. Quesnel City Council has approved a major sanitary and storm replacement project. Chris Coben, the Director of Capital Works and Infrastructure, went over the details at last night's meeting.
2: The Vaughan Street Sewers Project includes replacement and upsizing 100 meters of the existing storm sewer main, as well as replacement of a sanitary sewer main on the 300 block of Vaughan Street and in the lane north of the West Fraser Center.
1: Napit Industries out of Nanaimo was awarded the contract to do the work. The total cost is $676,068 plus GST. It will be paid for using money from the Capital Reinvestment Reserve and sewer reserves. In sports, in the Stanley Cup playoffs tonight, a couple of games to tell you about, including Game 1 of the Montreal Canadiens series. They will open up on the road in Buffalo. Elsewhere, Anaheim will visit Vegas, and the Golden Knights have a 1-0 lead in that best of 7. The nominees for the Selke Trophy for the league's top defensive forward have been announced, and they are Montreal's Nick Suzuki, Colorado's Brock Nelson, and Tampa Bay's Anthony Cirelli. Finally, some positive news for the Vancouver Canucks. Jim Rutherford is stepping down as president after the draft. He will, however, stay on with the team as an advisor. On the diamond today, the Toronto Blue Jays are closing out a 3-game series in Tampa Bay against the Rays, who are going for a sweep. And Tampa Bay has a 2-0 lead in the 7th inning. The Jays went into the game 16-20 overall. Caribou weather this afternoon, a mix of sun and cloud in the Quesnel and Williams Lake areas, along with some wind gusting up to 50 kilometers per hour, a high of 23 degrees. For 100 Mile House this afternoon, a little unsettled. A mix of sun and cloud, chance of showers, risk of a thunderstorm, also some wind and a high of 23. 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Sign up today at MyCaribouNow.com.
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0: It's just Mosca Luke here on Caribou Country. Chris here with you. Hi, guys, and a shout-out and a thank you to the folks at McDonald's for having us up there for McHappy Day. Chris is still going on, helping out Mineral McDonald House and, of course, all the local charities throughout the Caribou as well. Pop up there. There's always great things to be had and lots of fun to be had while you're up there, and you are supporting very good causes as well. McHappy Day at McDonald's all through the Caribou and all through Canada, as a matter of fact. I'm here with you for a couple of hours here with you until 2 o'clock, of course, and we'll carry you on with some cool stuff like we always do.
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0: Nate Heller here on Caribou Country, and a thought about you. How you guys doing out there? Happy Wednesday to you all. And shout out and thank you to folks at McDonald's for helping us up there. I even got a Happy Meal today. I don't even want to think about how long it's been since I had one of those. It's been a minute. Let's go with that. air quality warning out for Quesnel, and that is due to particulates in the air. So if you are going outside with any kind of respiratory problem, do keep that in mind. Sun and cloud is the forecast for today. Winds gusting to 50 at times in a few places around the Caribou. Highs at 23. It's going to clear off late this evening, and you're looking at lows of 3 overnight for tonight. For tomorrow, sunshine, highs at 22, cloudy periods, and lows of 6 for tomorrow night.
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0: Post Malone and Blake Shelton, pour me a drink here on Caribou Country. Chris here with you. Well, Mother's Day is not that far away, and we are running out of time on our Mom-umental contest that we are running right now. 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You'll see our entry form there. And I think we're still taking qualifiers on air as well. And the draw is going to be May the 8th. So that's going to be our, that's this Friday coming up. So that'll be when we do the draw. So keep on listening, keep on entering, and be nice to your mom.
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0: That silly Burroughs put it on me here on Caribou Country. Chris here with you. What's going on the old birthday list for today? I got a couple of names on here I can tell you about. Let's see. Oh, here we go. Let's see. Let's start off with this one. George Clooney. Yeah, heard of him. 65 years old today. TV actor originally started on ER, and he's won Academy Awards for Best Picture for co-producing Argo in 2013. Supporting actor for Syriana in 2006, and he's been nominated a few times as well. He also did Batman and Robin, but we probably shouldn't hold that against him anymore. Let's see, Tom Bergeron, 71 years old today, former radio DJ, longtime host of Dancing with the Stars. And Orson Welles, born this day 1915, passed away at the age of 70 back in 1985. Actor, director, writer, producer, pitchman, started in radio. Remember the War of the Worlds broadcast that scared the world back in the 30s? There you go, that was him. He moved on to movies after that. Was shared a Best Original Screenplay Oscar in 1942 for his masterpiece, Citizen Kane.
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0: Carolyn Dawn Johnson here on Caribou Country. And what do we got going on out there weather-wise? Well, we still are under air quality warning for the Quesnel area. It's a yellow warning for air quality. That's because of particulates in the air. So be careful if you have breathing troubles. Sun and cloud for the rest of the day. You're looking at a low of 3 overnight for tonight with wind. And for tomorrow, sunny skies and 22, cloudy periods and lows of 6 for tomorrow night. Outlook for Friday at this point is clouds and a high of 18.
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0: Brett Kissel here on Caribou Country. Let your horses run, and that's all I have for you folks for today. One more shout out and thank you to the fine folks at McDonald's for supporting all of us at McHappy Day, and thank you for supporting McHappy Day all through the Caribou. We'll be back with you tomorrow here for your midday show. Becky's coming up in a little while to get you through until 6 o'clock. Have yourselves a great rest of your day. Be safe wherever you are heading off to, and we will talk to you tomorrow. Take care.
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0: I gotta get to know you, everything about you makes me want you, know what you're doing, baby, don't you?
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one of my favorite songs from high school. That is Low Cash's 2015, I Love This Life. Well, hey, it's Becky here for your Wednesday afternoon. I hope it's been a lovely day so far, but why don't we make it just a little bit better here? Because we got a bunch of things going on this afternoon, like talking about different contests, different giveaways, and something in the world of hockey with an expansion team coming to the Professional Women's Hockey League. I am all kinds of excited for, and we'll talk about it after our next song on our playlist. It's Dylan Scott's What He'll Never Have.

0: You're listening to Caribou Country here for your lovely sunny Wednesday afternoon with Haley Benedict's Things My Mama Said. Well, hey, it's Becky here. I hope it's a great Wednesday afternoon. I'm here to make it a little bit better by telling you exciting developments announced today in the PWHL. That is right. We have got an extension coming. We got a new team going to be playing next year in the Professional Women's Hockey League, and they're putting it in Detroit, which I kind of thought was a cool choice. Now, I know when they originally started the league like 2 years ago, the original, you know, six teams in the NHL, one of them was in Detroit, and there was, you know, a lot of talk around that. So, hey, kind of feels fitting that we now got another team in Detroit. However, we do not yet have a name for this, so whether or not it's just like the Detroit Hockey Club for the next season or two, I'm not sure yet. But the discussion around the studio today, while we were talking all things hockey, it was just like, what would they name it? Would it be, you know, Detroit Dodgers, which, you know, it's kind of lame, but it has the double names in there. Would you, you know, name it something really, really cool? I don't know. I'm terrible with names, which is why I am not in the naming business of new hockey teams. But, you know, I would be kind of curious to see what they do come up with this name, hopefully before puck drop next season.
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0: Time for your 2020 weather. Well, like I was saying earlier, beautiful sunny day out here in the Caribou. A little bit more clouds than yesterday, but that's okay. So long as the sun is out there, I think we can handle a few clouds. Tonight's going to be a little cool. It's going down to +3 with those clouds still there. Tomorrow, however, no more clouds and a high of 22. Clouds will be coming back for tomorrow evening, going down to a +6. But for right now, out here in the Caribou, I have got us at 23 in Quesnel, Williams Lake 20, 100 Mile House in at 22. All right, let's get back to the music on Caribou Country. It's Old Dominion up next, Making Good Time.

0: It's Sean Austin and Chris Lane here on Caribou Country. That is Tailgate to Heaven. And hey, it's Becky here. It is 2:30 now on this Wednesday, and I have got to give you a little bit of an update today on one of the contests we have been running for the last few weeks, the Mom You Mental Giveaway. Now, there is phenomenal things that you could be winning in this prize, including a $100 gift card from 100 Mile Feed and Ranch Supply, $100 gift card from the Outlaw and Quinnell, and we did have about a $400 piece, a four-piece patio set with a table included from the Canadian Tire and Williams Lake. Unfortunately, that is no longer part of the prize pack, but we're doing one better. We're Canadian Tire turned around and went, hey, how about this $900 patio set instead? And I saw a picture of it, and it looks amazing. It looks so nice. It's like clean white cushions. It's almost like that, you know, that light wicker wood kind of looking thing. It's phenomenal. There's like two chairs, a whole like little love seat there, a table. Fantastic. It's great. Yeah, it's worth over $900. So the prizes just got better and better and better for our Mom You Mental giveaway. And we are officially drawing the winner from all the names we have collected for the last few weeks. In only 2 days. 2 days on Friday, we're going to have a winner in hand. So if you have not yet put your name in, you got to do that. Now, a few ways you can do it. One is by going to mycaribounow.com. You'll click the win tab. You'll see the contest. Put your name in. You're done. Nice and easy. Or you could just give me a little bit of a text right here at Caribou Country. The word I have been looking for is very simple. It is just mum. Because it's for Mother's Day. Your mother should be the one getting all these cool stuff. So if you text me the word mom to 250-992-5554, I'll put your name in that draw. And hey, maybe I'll put your mom's name in the draw. Whoever you think is deserving of this amazing prize for Mother's Day, that's what I want to hear. So send me a text.
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0: You just heard the Reclaws and Dean Brody here on Caribou Country with Hometown Heroes. Hey, it's Becky, and it is about 2:46 now on our Decount Lock as we go through our Wednesday. And I don't know what you plan to do this Wednesday, or maybe if you've done it already, when it comes to the workout of the week or the day or the month, or just, you know, your obligation from your New Year's resolutions. But I've always enjoyed exercising after my work day, right? Like, just kind of, you know, get whatever I'm feeling from my day just out, and then I can go to bed nice and refreshed. And turns out I'm not necessarily alone in that feeling. I saw a new fitness trend online today when I was kind of searching out different ways to get a workout in, because apparently that's healthy for you to switch it up every now and then. And there is something out there now called, quote, rage workout, where it's just kind of people blowing off steam at the end of the day while they're, you know, burning calories at the same time. And it's kind of everything from just really heavy duty movements is what they called it. So like slamming sledgehammers into those big huge tires, doing the battle ropes. That's when we're on the ground, you're just like whipping the ropes back and forth, and then laying into punching bags. Also very, very common with this one. So you know what? The people in the videos that I was watching looked like they were getting a good workout in. They had something like heavy metal music blasting in the background. So you know what? If it gets out some frustration in a healthy and safe way and you get some cardio done at the same time, might not be a bad thing to try.
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1: I'm George Henderson. BC's privacy watchdog says the province's Privacy Act should be updated to reflect how AI companies collect personal data. Michael Harvey was part of a joint provincial and federal investigation into OpenAI, the company behind ChatGPT. It found the company has taken better steps to meet federal requirements, but Harvey says there are still outstanding concerns related to BC's privacy regulation. He says that includes issues around consent for data collection.
2: OpenAI did not collect the information directly. It collected it from other parties that collected it, so it scraped it off of the internet, and it cannot rely on implied consent under our act for that.
1: Harvey says BC should update its Privacy Act with guardrails to improve oversight of AI data collection. An air quality warning has been issued for Quesnel. The impact level is listed as moderate. It was issued by the Ministry of Environment and Parks in collaboration with the Northern Health Authority. Elevated levels of coarse fine particulate matter are what led to the warning. The ministry says it is particularly a concern for infants, older adults, and individuals with chronic medical conditions such as asthma, COPD, heart disease, and diabetes, as well as those who are pregnant. The provincial air quality objective for PM10 is 50 micrograms per cubic meter, averaged over 24 hours. Quesnel is currently sitting at 52. April was a very active month for members of the Williams Lake Fire Department. Deputy Fire Chief Brendan Foote says they responded to 53 calls for service, compared to just 31 in April of 2025. Foote says the types of calls included 12 fires, 6 motor vehicle incidents, 15 burning complaints, and 17 alarm calls. Year-to-date totals for the Williams Lake Fire Department show that 173 calls have been answered so far, compared to 140 at this time last year. This spring has been very dry and very warm, and Foote is asking the public to use caution as the fire conditions are quite volatile for this time of year. In sports, in the Stanley Cup playoffs tonight, the Montreal Canadiens will open up their best-of-seven series in Buffalo against the Sabres. One other game tonight, Vegas, up 1-0 in that best-of-seven, will play host to Anaheim. The finalists for the Selke Trophy for the league's top defensive forward have been announced. The nominees are Montreal's Nick Suzuki, Colorado's Brock Nelson, and Tampa Bay's Anthony Cirelli. The Vancouver Canucks had some news off the ice today. Jim Rutherford announced that he is stepping down as president after the draft. He will stay on as an advisor. On the diamond today, the Toronto Blue Jays lost 3-0 in Tampa Bay. The Rays sweep the Jays in that three-game series. Toronto falls to 16-21 on the season. Caribou weather this afternoon, a mix of sun and cloud in the Quesnel and Williams Lake areas, along with some wind gusting up to 50 kilometers per hour, a high of 23 degrees. For 100 Mile House this afternoon, a little unsettled, a mix of sun and cloud, chance of showers, risk of a thunderstorm, also some wind and a high of 23. 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

You're listening to Caribou Country for your Wednesday afternoon with Nate Smith. Fix what you didn't break. Well, hey, it's Becky here, and yeah, it's about 3:16 now, and in a little bit, I want to talk to you about so many fun things. We got a few contests that are on the run right now I am excited to share about, and I also got a really funny text from a friend this morning about dental floss and headphones, which I think is worth a listen to. But first, let's do one more song here on Caribou Country with the Chris Buck Band up next, Can't Beat the View.

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4: Time now for your 2020 weather. Well, it is nice and sunny outside and a little bit of clouds, but not too much. Clouds coming in this evening. We're going down to about +3, but clearing by tomorrow for our Thursday high of 22. Tomorrow night, clouds will come back a bit and then going down to +6. But right now it is 23 in Williams Lake. It is 20 and down in 100 Mile House. It's 22. All right, let's go to the music on Caribou Country with Rocky Mountain Low. This song from Corey Kent and features Cole Wenzel.

with the Washboard Union on Caribou Country. That is Band on her t-shirt. Well, hey, it's Becky. It is 3:27 now, and I don't know how your Wednesday morning started off, but mine had a little bit of chaos to it. I had a buddy of mine send me a text, and it was just a picture of him on the SkyTram down in Vancouver. He had a bit of a business trip to go on, and I knew this text was coming because we had talked the night before, but I was not expecting the context of this text to just show me a picture of him holding a thing of dental floss while very clearly on the train. And I'm going, buddy, were you running so late that you didn't accidentally, like, what are you doing, oral hygiene on the train? He goes, no, I was in such a hurry this morning. I messed up my entire day by not grabbing my AirPods. Instead, I grabbed the round case of dental floss. And I went, oh, no. So you know what? It was funny, but it made me feel a little bit better about how chaotic my mornings are. Like, I am not much of a morning person, so I tend to just rush out the door in the mornings. And I always tend to forget one or two things, you know, like my phone charger, my water bottle. I forgot my baseball cap this morning. That was a whole big problem. But you know what? Good to know that it's not just me out there who has a few mishaps throughout my day. And you know what? That text did make my rest of my Wednesday just a little bit happier.

0: My favorite song from Tenille Arts here on Caribou Country, that is Don't Ruin Flowers. Well, hey, it's Becky hanging out with you on this lovely sunny Wednesday afternoon. And the sunshine is making me think all things summertime, right? Like all the activities that start at this point of year. And I'm very excited for one that is starting on June 27th. That is the Roche Ridge of Rush. Now, this is basically going to be a massive scavenger hunt kind of event going on where you just go around town and you can do things like solving clues, completing, and I quote, hilarious and challenging activities, which I love. Like if you love any kind of, you know, games, board games, going out and being active, this is like the perfect combination of that. Yeah, like I said, on the 27th, it's going to start at 9 in the morning, and there is prizes for the top teams as well. So you can just make a whole day out of this. It'll be phenomenal. And yeah, cash prizes, fun prizes. And if you are so brave enough to walk around in a costume, there will also be some pretty cool costume prizes. And hey, we're so excited about it here. I have got a pair of tickets to give away this week. Now we're making it nice and easy. Just, you know, a pair of tickets for you and someone else to go and participate in this amazing scavenger hunt. And all you got to do is text me the word rush to our station right now. That number you're looking for is 250-992-5554. And you know what? That's awesome because we're going to be picking a name at the hat of everyone who texts in a little bit later this week, on Friday, actually. So don't wait around too much for that. You can still go over to D Rush Ridge Mercantile, get your tickets there, but you could also win them on the radio station.
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0: Emerson Drive on Caribou Country. That is who we are. Well, hey, how's it going? It's Becky here at 3:52 on this Wednesday. And I don't know if you would have maybe seen this yourself last night, but all across my newsfeed today was something about a UFO somewhere in our area that happened last night, roughly in between like 10:15 and 10:30 last night, all the way from kind of like, you know, Williams Lake to Fort St. John, Kamloops, Vancouver Island. There have just been people going, did you see that kind of like, it almost looked like a weird shiny cloud just going across the sky fairly slowly. But there's, yeah, multiple videos of it. And it's just, it looks interesting. It definitely doesn't look much like a cloud, but I've watched this video like three different times slowly. I can't figure out what it is. And, you know, I was reading an article from CBC about it, and they're asking all the experts, and the experts are like, well, like, we can guess, but I have no idea, which is makes sense. That's why they call it an unidentified flying object. So I don't know. If I figure out what it is or if that story comes out, I'll definitely let you know. But it's also kind of cool to look up in the night sky and go, ooh, look, here's something we haven't discovered yet. It's always so cool.
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1: I'm George Henderson. April was a very busy month for the Williams Lake Fire Department. They responded to 53 calls for service, up from 41 in March and just 31 in April of 2025. Getting back to last month, Deputy Fire Chief Brendan Foote says they attended 12 fires, 6 motor vehicle incidents, 15 burning complaints, and 17 alarm calls. Calls are also up so far this year compared to the same time last year. Foote says they had 140 calls from January to April last year, compared to 173 so far this year. BC's privacy watchdog says the province's privacy laws need exceptions for data collection by AI companies. Michael Harvey was part of a joint provincial and federal investigation into OpenAI, the maker of ChatGPT. He says OpenAI cannot meet BC's legal requirements for consent to data collection because it was trained by scraping the internet for data. He says the province should update its legislation with exceptions to reflect how AI models are trained.
2: We're not saying that we should just allow companies to just collect that information. Rather, that an alternative legal authorization must be created with the appropriate guardrails around it.
1: The federal privacy watchdog says OpenAI has taken steps to meet Canada's privacy requirements. An air quality warning remains in effect for Quesnel, although there has been some improvement. It was issued by the Ministry of Environment and Parks in collaboration with the Northern Health Authority this morning due to elevated levels of fine particulate matter in the air. The impact level was listed as moderate. The provincial air quality objective for PM10 is 50 micrograms per cubic meter, averaged over 24 hours. Quesnel is now down to 39. The ministry says poor air quality is of particular concern for infants, older adults, individuals with chronic medical conditions such as asthma, COPD, heart disease, and diabetes, and those who are pregnant. In sports, Stanley Cup playoff action tonight on two fronts, including Montreal visiting Buffalo for game one of that series. Vegas, up 1-0, will play host to Anaheim. The finalists for the Selke Trophy for the league's top defensive forward are out. The nominees are Montreal's Nick Suzuki, Colorado's Brock Nelson, and Tampa Bay's Anthony Cirelli. Jim Rutherford is stepping down as president of the Vancouver Canucks after the draft. He will stay on as an advisor. On the diamond today, the Toronto Blue Jays were swept by Tampa Bay. The Rays winning the final game of that three-game series, 3-0. The Jays are now 16-21. Caribou weather this afternoon, a mix of sun and cloud along with some wind, a high of 23 in Quesnel and Williams Lake. For 100 Mile House, a mix of sun and cloud, chance of showers, risk of a thunderstorm and some wind, a high of 23. 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
7: Turn it up, song. All right, boy. This is her favorite song, you know that, right? So we play it good and loud,

Nate Haller and Tennille Towns on Caribou Country with Backfire. Well, hey, how's it going? We're officially into 4 o'clock now on Wednesday, so congrats. Good job. You've made it here just to help you through this next little bit into your evening. Why don't we have a good news story coming up? This one I have found, it's about wildlife rescues in a very, very happy, fun way when it comes to endangered birds. We'll get into it after Thomas Rhett and Jordan Davis up next with Ain't a Bad Life.

0: Lainey Wilson on Caribou Country. The song is 4x4 for you. Well, hey, it's Becky hanging out with you and bring you your good news story of the day at 4:21. And this one is kind of shining a really big light at the moment on wildlife trafficking. Now, there is plenty of endangered animals across the planet, and a lot of them slip under the radar, moving place to place and then getting into illegal pet trades. Like, for example, the toucan. Now, that is the big tropical bird with the long, huge beak. Very, very pretty, endangered, and protected in most places in the world. But that did not stop some earlier this week from trying to smuggle 14 of them across the U.S.-Mexico border, and they ended up finding these 14 birds in the dashboard of a car. Now, I guess they were not in great shape, but thankfully they were able to go to a wildlife conservation place nearby and apparently are doing much, much better, which is great. And that story is kind of starting to make some headlines around the world and just shining a light going, hey, maybe we need some, you know, maybe stronger laws in place, more funding to certain areas like that. Because, hey, once that animal's gone, they aren't coming back whatsoever. So fantastic. Even if it had to start from a little bit of a sad place where this trafficking was happening, at least there is, a little bit more light coming to this area.
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0: Time for your 2020 weather. Well, it's bright and sunny outside. It remains in Quesnel, and that is going to stay that way until we get to tonight, where obviously the sun will go down. We'll have a few clouds, and it's going to go down to about +3 tomorrow. That sunshine planning to come back, nice clear skies, and then the clouds coming back closer towards the evening, and we're going to go down to +6. But for right now, it is 23 out in the Caribou. Williams Lake is at 20, 100 Mile House at 22. Well, let's get back to the music now on Caribou Country. I got Toby Keith up next. A little less talk and a lot more action.

0: Jade Eagleson and Jake Worthington on Caribou Country. That is Do It Anyways. Well, hey, how's it going? It's Becky here, and I have a question of the day for you involving holidays. Now, we're going to go take a quick look over on our Facebook page here on Caribou Country, and if you kind of, you know, scroll down a little bit, you're going to see my question of the day up there, and that is, if you can make up a holiday, what would it celebrate? Because there's been so many different national days of the year, and they never relate to anything. So I'm a little bit curious, if you had that choice to kind of make, you know, a national day of the year or a holiday and everyone celebrated it with you, what would it be? And there's a few interesting comments up on this post already. Someone was saying spring. When the leaves are out, that should be its own holiday, which, yeah, absolutely. The first day that all the leaves are out, that does feel like a holiday in of itself, right? Someone else said dog days of summer. You just have to do what your dog wants to do all day in the dead heat of summer and just lay around all day. I love that idea. That's fantastic. That just feels like a great excuse for a beach day. You know, just a fantastic day you take off, you know, maybe just enjoy a cold one on a beach somewhere and just, yeah, take life nice and slow. Fantastic. Dog days of summer. That's what I'm putting my money on.
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0: love to.
1: Josh Ross on Caribou Country. That is Scared of Getting Sober. Well, hey, how's it going? It's Becky here, and my day started off very well. Actually, my last 24 hours have been great because I, as a Leaf fan, have actually a reason to celebrate for a change when it comes to draft picks. I don't know how closely you were following them, but yeah, about this time yesterday, I start getting texts from just about every Vancouver hockey fan I talk to, plus a few from my siblings going, did you see the news? And, you know, the Vancouver fans were telling me this in words I won't talk about on radio, but yeah, we got the first number one draft pick for this year for the Leafs, which is fantastic. And Vancouver Canucks, they are third overall. And, you know, biases aside, I'm just excited that we are both somewhere in the top five, because my ultimate goal as a hockey fan is just to see a match off with the Toronto Maple Leafs and the Vancouver Canucks in the playoffs, like Game 7 Stanley Cup. That would just be the best thing ever. Whether or not that is a fantasy or really going to happen, I don't know. I feel like I got a lot of life left. I might have to wait till I'm 95 to see this, but, you know, a girl can be optimistic.
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